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down, down, down, down, down, down, down, down, down, down, down, down, down, down, down, down, down, down, down, down, down, down, down, down, down, down, down,

slow down, slow down, slow down, slow down, slow down, slow down, slow down, slow down, slow down, slow down, slow down, slow down, slow down, slow down, slow down, slow down, slow down, slow down, slow down, slow down, slow down, slow down, slow down, slow down, slow down, slow down, slow down, slow down, slow down, slow down, slow down, slow down, slow down, slow down, slow down, slow down, slow down, slow down, slow down, slow down, slow down, slow down, slow down, slow down, slow down, slow down, slow down, slow down, slow down, slow down, slow down, slow down, slow down, slow down, slow down, slow down, slow down, slow down, slow down, slow down, slow down, slow down, slow down, slow down, slow down, slow down, slow down, slow down, slow down, slow down, slow down, slow down, slow down, slow down, slow down, slow down, slow down, slow down, slow down, slow down, slow down, slow down, slow down, slow down, slow down, slow down, slow down, slow down, slow down, slow down, slow down, slow down, slow down, slow down, slow

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0: Raindrop, drip, drop top, drop top. 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
1: Cooking,
0: fucking on your bitch, yeah, that, that, that. 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
1: Nobody,
0: call up the gang and they come and get
1: gang.
0: Cry me a river, give you a tissue. Bad and bougie,
1: bad.
0: Cooking up dope with a Uzi.
1: Bah.
0: My niggas are savage, ruthless.
1: Savage.
0: We got 30s and 100 rounds too.
1: Crap.
0: My bitch is bad and bougie,
1: bad.
0: Cooking up dope with a Uzi.
1: Dope.
0: My niggas are savage, ruthless.
1: Hey.
0: We got 30s and 100 rounds too.
1: Crap. All set.
0: Woo, woo, woo, woo, woo. Records on records, got backers on backers. I'm riding around in a coupe.
1: Cool.
0: I take your beat right from you.
1: You,
0: bitch, I'm a dog.
1: Woo.
0: Beat down her walls, loose.
1: Hey.
0: Hop in the fall.
1: Woo.
0: I tell that bitch to come for me.
1: Come for me.
0: I swear these niggas is under me.
1: Hey.
0: The hate and the devil keep jumping me.
1: Jumping me.
0: Back rows on me, keep me company.
1: Cash.
0: Hey, we did the most.
1: Most.
0: Yeah. Pull up and goes.
1: Woo.
0: Yeah, my diamonds a choker.
1: Bah.
0: Holding a fire with no holster.
1: Bah.
0: Read the ruler, diamond cooler.
1: Cooler.
0: This a roller, not a mule.
1: Hey.
0: Dabbing on them like the usual.
1: Damn.
0: Magic with the brick do voodoo.
1: Magic.

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0: Robert K. Camp e Jackie unem-se para Come Back Home, um convite irresistível para deixarmos as preocupações lá fora e regressarmos ao lugar onde nos sentimos seguros, o abraço de quem amamos.
1: Said you ain't right for me. 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